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Suddenly, I heard the plaintive cry of a young Mexican girl.

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0: Joe Gold.
2: Pardon me, do you have change for a quarter? I gotta make a phone call. Thank you. 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
1: 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Got a whole lot of money

may care, and I am just a devil with love to spare. So Viva Las Vegas, Viva Las Vegas. How I wish that there were more than 24 hours in the day. Now even if there were 40 more, I wouldn't sleep a minute away. Oh, there's blackjack and poker and the roulette wheel, a fortune won and lost on